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2: Dispatcher, you can cancel the unit. I checked back. There was nothing.

0: George Tracy from 12. One is 243E.
1: Trevor, that was the last seen here at the casino. Somebody's looking for her.
0: Trevor, I'm just letting you know.

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0: Can you just create a test call for that address?
1: Hey, from?

Sam 15. We have a silent alarm at Centerlane striping off Dino. The units just cleared it at 1656 as false. Do you still want someone to go out?

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Be a welfare check on a first Brian. The RP is concerned about him, advising that he's been depressed and he's unable to get a hold of him.

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And units on the domestics. The Acura just hit northbound Bruceville, just north of Bighorn.

0: 10:15 for recorded and continued northbound on Bristol through Sheldon.
1: I copy. Okay, can you show me on the waves now? I'm at the extra mile, Laguna Springs, Laguna. I'm okay. Paper.
2: George 12.
1: George 12.
2: Just spoke with S1. He'll meet at the department here in 7 minutes. So we get any more flockets, it'll be him coming to the department.
1: I copy.

0: 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Go ahead. I am Edward Boy, 594, on a Ford.
1: Search 2-2, it's clear and current on a 2016 Ford out of Elk Grove. Has a roof on file. And a pending master out of El Dorado Hills.
0: Eight, nine. Are you going to wait, King?
1: Can I have the last to the plate?
0: The last two is Boy King.
1: And for its clear current, 04 Pontiac, to that subject.
0: Copy, we're good for.
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0: 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Seconds 2 3 8 2, Union, David over Paul.

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1: So far.

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It's going to be Laguna and Laguna Park. 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
1: Temporarily, we just made contact with the owner. 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

0: 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I don't see it at the gas station, so it probably continued.
1: Don't worry.
2: Well, you guys here.
1: So we got a stolen vehicle fuck hit northbound Van Meer in the Auburn to a white Hyundai Elantra license plate 8 Tom Mary Sam 633.
2: Sorry about how far. Got it.

0: Tom, Mary, Sam, 633.
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0: Looks like there's two on.
1: 10-4.
2: Three minutes out, so we can at least light it up.

0: So I was 3 minutes out if you were able to wait and light it up.
1: Abram will wait. And we're set to go westbound onto Antelope from Garden Gate over the 80.
2: I copy westbound Antelope, Garden Gate.

0: 6-3, we got a fresh red westbound antelope over 80.
1: 10-4.

0: as we're going to be approaching a on ramp. Nope, disregard. We're continuing westbound on Antelope, approaching Lycan.
1: Westbound Antelope, approaching Lycan.
2: Going to be a HMA or WMA gray sweatshirt. 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
0: In 503, we're set. Got a fresh red at Antelope and Tupelo. Set to go southbound Tupelo.
1: Southbound to Buffalo Manor.
3: Extreme Lakeville. Two bays headed westbound. Correction, southbound on Bennett. And then another HMA headed on Tupelo eastbound. I'm with the car.
1: I copy for barrel cut through.
3: Taco Bell. We got two officers with that. If I can get an additional unit at Zenith and Antelope.
4: Roger 3. Still running eastbound Antelope. Approaching the freeway.
1: Eastbound Antelope, approaching the freeway.

0: SSD unit that just went on Tupelo. HMA, long hair, ponytail, all black with a fanny pack.
1: 503, I need a car up here. He's going on to the on-ramp. This is the driver.
2: I got the driver going in that on-ramp.
1: We got him. He's thrown down. We're going to be on the on-ramp for eastbound. Direction westbound.
2: I copy, prone now, westbound, on the ramp.
0: Six straight, can I get a unit to search behind Great Cliffs and 7-Eleven? I have a HMA that Lake built in that direction with no units out there.
2: 9, I can take that. I copy.
1: 5-3, 1-10.
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3: SSO 18 David on Citrus Heights, Maine. 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

0: HMA, about 130 pounds, black over black, dark hair, leg veil behind gray cliffs at the corner of Zenith and Antelope to the north. And then I have an additional, that leg veil behind Carl's Jr. just south on Zenith as well. HMA, black over black, about 5'8", 130 pounds. Frizzy ponytail hair, and he had a satchel across his body.
1: Unit to Tupelo and Stone Ridge.
2: David, I'll take that spot.
1: 518, I'll get the next unit to Millwood and Bearson.

0: And 518, I'll call from her unit's voice up when you're at I-7.
1: That's the 719, you have a new spot.
0: I'll take you to Millwood and Beerston.
2: That's 16, David 12, new spot.
0: We'll take you to Antelope and Saybrook.
3: Three 9, can you check for outside 10-9?

0: 543, I'm on the site.
1: Nothing where you did.
2: 559, I got a 1-8. It's going to be HMA, gray or black. I got a.
3: Where are you at?
2: I'm not really, it's just on the, it's going to be the, I guess the south side. Just to fly it.
1: Alright, can you guys call back and confirm?
3: On the south perimeter.
4: I dropped your keys to 10-1 now. On the ground side of Wrigley's.
2: I can't be fine with those higher areas.
5: 5-9.
2: I copy one the same.

0: and 518, next unit will need to be the Glenhurst and Saybrook, and we'll let Star and K9 start searching after we get that set up.
1: Over from Canada, on Citrus side. Do you guys have a dog already en route?
2: 5-4, we have a Citrus Canada en route.
3: Animal Control 10 on a loose dog, Bond and Emerald Crest. It's going to be a large white poodle.
4: At this point, the subject at Safeway, only outstanding is going to be last seen southbound from Antelope and Zenith, curly hair with a satchel.
2: I copy, one outstanding southbound Antelope Zenith, curly hair with satchel.
4: Copy, just further frizzy long ponytail down here.
2: 10-4.
3: The main jail advised that she's still in booking and they're aware that you're in route.
5: Lincoln 279, what's our southern perimeter look like for the Carl's Jr. one?
6: No answer.
3: 10-4, that's just what we had in RIMS. We'll try accurate.
0: For a search and sign.
5: 543, I'm almost 97 as well.
4: 323, confirming we have somebody south of Stones. Looks like he was kind of going maybe south east.
5: 279, I have a couple kids here. Just north of the public storage, said there's a guy with a red shirt that was laying down in this area. We can get another unit circulating here.
7: Star, where's that at? So the storage area there, where the car is?
5: Yeah, I'm in the alleyway behind DaVita, and I'm not sure what this other building is.
4: The Lincoln unit, 68 is going to come to you. They'll have a good ID on the one that ran from him.
5: Was that red shirt match?
4: Last description was black over black, but he could have shed a shirt.

0: 10-4, are you ready to copy?
1: Go with the first one.
0: 303-679-3530.
1: Copy, we'll call that one. It'll last a second if I need it.
2: And we only have one outstanding. Last DOT was southbound from Antelope and Tupelo. Description was black over black, ponytail with a frizzly shot hair.
3: I'm confirming that's HMJ.
4: 6388 for

0: 63, though, where's that unit at, the storage unit?
1: He has one out of Plumas County, FTA, on traffic. Bail's $2,000.
2: Copy, all fives.
1: 10-4.
0: The public storage. Yes.
2: Copy.
3: Union 392. The XREF that Mike added, he has an address on Glenhurst, just for your information.
4: Lincoln 279. The kids I talked to, I think, are going to be mistaking our suspect for a homeless individual that's in the area upon further clarification with them.

0: 638 from 503. Sorry, I was on channel 2. Do we have the third subject, the passenger in view or detained?
1: Six three eight negative. The third is still standing. I'm going to go to Carl's Jr. and try to get a CCTV.
0: Copy. I just had someone drive by and say, possibly in the Carl's Jr. dumpster.
1: Take one unit. I'm 97 there.
2: 323, I'm a second off. That's my copy.
1: Charles 617, I'm on my way to 638. It looks like one shoe out by the dumpster. And I got some SSD units with me right now.

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3: River crossing line of the Eleanor.
4: Ethan.

0: George 42. I'll take 8.
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2: Just to confirm, 1 on this passenger, 148.
3: Abram.
2: Copy.
3: These are 148, they're not complicit with 10A.
4: I copy 1 is 148, not complicit with the 10-8.

0: I'm 638 from 518. Just to confirm, first of Jason.
1: Affirm, extra offending in 788.
0: Just be advised, he does have friendlies in that neighborhood. I know the actual address as well.
1: Repeat.
0: He's been in neighbor's houses before when he ran from us, so just be as up. He could be in any of the houses nearby.

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1: Hi, 543.
0: SSD advised that the Glenhurst address is no longer a good address. They just did a probation search, and we're able to get in. He no longer lives there.
1: 10-4.
2: Call 503. Can we start 1185 for 22651 C Charles?
1: Enter. What's the 20 of the vehicle?
2: Zenith. And antelope.

George 22 and Charles 22 on a juvenile disturbance at Cameron Family Park, 8801 Upbeat Way. It's going to be for 10 to 12 J's on e-bikes blocking the paths.

0: 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We're going to work on seeing if this guy has GPS.
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Possible match for the e-bikes are going to be westbound Kyler.

0: 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Do we have the RP's information?
1: We'll enter it.
0: All right, copy. Thanks.

0: David 31.
1: David 31.
0: I'll be around.
1: 10-4, do you want a second unit?

0: George 22 in the units back for an in custody at Winco.
1: Hold for probation.
2: 10-4.

0: Baines from Herman. Were you able to get with Stones and have him check the camera facing Carl's?
1: I can do that now.
2: Good.
1: It's your RP here at the BD.
2: Probably need

0: units on the LPR, we got transferred from CHP. This RP is advising that the one outstanding possibly got into a black BMW just now was last seen westbound I-80 exiting Madison. License plate 7, Zebra, Mary, Yellow, 688. We're still getting further. And the HMA was seen getting into the black BMW behind the Vita.
1: Are we saying it's got in solo or he's picked up?
0: We're still getting further. Stand by. The RP is advising that the subject was picked up.
1: Copy. We'll look into that, please.
2: Hi, Randy. Can you look and see what time we put out for real?
3: For sure. Who was your RP for that, and where did he get picked up from?
4: The phone call's pinging there. It's an open line of someone crying.
0: Dial center 640 Tupelo.
4: George 32.
5: Good.
4: Just be advised, SSD's requesting your contact number. I believe they're going to call you.
5: Come over here. You can disregard that.
4: I copy. We're landline now. We'll let them know.
6: Boy, 559.
0: 559.
6: Name Roger, Juvenile Hall. Look for mail. Close for starting.
0: Go ahead.
6: 392.9.
0: I copy 392.9 at 19 hours. And for the plate that the RP gave, it comes out clear, expired February of 2026, so 2014 BMW. Heading that file out of Folsom to her first of Jesse.
3: There, coming back to the dumpsters. Originally, dog took us south, down Tupelo to the parking lot. Came to a chain link fence. Dog wanted to keep going south.

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1: 10-4.
2: 10-3-3. 3-2-3, I copy all that. With that info, we'll go ahead and break it down.

0: We have any available units that could be pursued. It's kind of near that Franklin Katunas area, and he's been going north and south now. But we have anyone in the area that would assist, set spikes. They're on SD4.
1: And I know that came out as a BOL. Can you see if they're requesting assistance?
2: Affirm. That vehicle would be 7 Zebra, Mary, yellow, 688.

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1: George, 2-2, your case number is 5550-5550.
2: T79, can you do a little work up on the RO on that vehicle? I was back by Navita for quite a bit. I didn't see a black BMW come through. I just want to make sure that's not phone a friend trying to throw us off.
3: They clarified that the vehicle, the subject ran from Navita to the on-ramp, and then the vehicle picked them up from the on-ramp.
2: Okay, copy that.
0: Catch a plate.
1: Go ahead.
0: State, Sam, George, Edwards, 808.

0: You had to remove the vehicle from SVS. Not burned, ignition stripped, missing one license plate, and tow it from the scene.
1: I copy, not burned, ignition stripped, missing one license plate, tow. Was it the front or back plate missing?
0: It's going to be the front plate missing.

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0: 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It's Honda.
1: 10-4.

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0: And Nevesky will come by and pick you up.
1: I'm with an SSC unit. Officer, I'm going to drop you off over there.

0: 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I'm okay. 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
0: Good.
1: First by number E. Edward 1777063, Vice the Mayor, break. Second will be all verbal, last of Flores, Frank Lincoln, Ocean Robert, Edward Sam, break. First of Eric, Edward Robert, Ida Charles King, 5504, male, break. Third, all verbal, last of Zebra, Adam Paul, Adam Tom, Adam, break. David, Adam, Nora, George, Edward, Lincoln, Ocean, 10301, male.

0: Seems to be advised on the LPR. That's the advisor of the hotline that they have the BMW stopped at 5110 Auburn.
1: 6-3, I can ID and I can head that way.
0: 10-4, we're advising you on your way.
2: 3-2-3, I cover that.

George 11, can I 3 for a welfare check? B1, 2601 Marshall Lynn Way. RRP was New York City PD. They got a call from 988 saying there's a 24-year-old male who was suicidal, saying he had taken 24 pills. The name on his AT&T account was Jonathan Stein, who's associated to this address. And 988 did a, or New York PD did a ping, and it actually pinged in Sacramento near 9091 Alder Avenue, so Sac PD's been sent over there as well.

0: 10-53.
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0: Can you copy the pending priority 1, 450 family, possibly 242, incident 129 off the button? That?
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2: Morris, Frank Lincoln, Ocean Robert, Edward Sam, Rick. First of Eric, Edward Robert, Ida, Charles King, 5504, Mel.
3: Hi, Rudy. You can cancel one of the out-of-beat units, so I can go.
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0: 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Your second, third subject are clear.
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0: The RP is out front with the sister. They're yelling through the front screen door.
1: How are you getting a copy?
0: The sister has a black shirt with a skeleton on it.
1: Copy. J21 at 41 for a 415, 1200 Creekside Drive, apartment 2814. RP's, I believe, daughter ran away from their home, now at a friend's parents' house. The parents are refusing to return her, saying they don't believe she's safe to go home with RP.

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1: 5A, they're caught. 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
1: Different.

0: George will have two plates.
1: Yes.
2: Good.
0: 9 Union, Ida Tom, 226 from Subaru, break. John Nora, 672 on that Tesla. Nora there.
2: Copy.
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0: Tevin, I copy you on that 459 audible. 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It's going to be for Tommy Hilfiger in the outlets, the Berg Alarm entry list.
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0: Charles, 22, George 22, I'm going to search for the reckless on beat 5. DGB Emerald Oak, Gray Prius, Precise Plate, Robert Ocean, Mary Adam, Nora Paul ran a red light. They were last seen going into the Taco Bell parking lot. And the plate of a Prius is clear on a 2010 Toyota out of Sacramento. Paul 569, Charles 638, for the 1183 open line crash notification off of Auburn.
1: Six-way copy.

0: politics too. Politics and politics, right? 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
1: Thank you. This is Josh Coffee, 6-3 Archer, good night.
2: Good.
3: Clear event number 900. I was in the air at ETL.
1: Copy. George 14, Charles Fantasia. Thank you.

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1: 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They might be related. Can I drive Cindy as a cover?

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1: Captain 4.
0: And I'm 327-2901. California DL and NORA 897-9339 versus Smollett.
2: Yeah, you can close it. And then also you can close. Call 98. No, it's added.
3: That's for the $44 trade. Five 69, I'm sure you're tipping.
4: 569, copy. Can you put me on 126?
3: That's for the parking.
1: Can I 3 clear valid?

0: David Shortland.
1: I'm like, Kurt, my computer froze, but can you please check if we have any history with the same address, but only apartment 423? And if we do, can you please send a phone number? That's what we said, if you have it.
2: Never.
3: His ex-girlfriend is out front in a white Malibu. We're working on a name. He thinks she might have a warrant, but there's no ROs. It's verbal only. Five minutes, Sasha.
4: What's this one?
3: Five, go for it.
2: David, 21.
0: Hi.
2: The last call I have from that apartment's 2024. It's from a first of Gaukar. Could that be the subject you're looking for? You were garbled, 10-9.
1: Yeah, I'll just give dispatcher a call. My radio's acting up as well.
2: Stand for.

and the units for the domestic verbal. The RP is at Shane Guillory. He's fined for arrestable commitment from 25, but he's been arrested since then, so I don't know if that's accurate. He's on formal and searchable. He's on informal searchable probation for 25400A Adam 1, 25850A, 25754545, all firearm charges, and then other miscellaneous DUIs three times.

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0: 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Charles 22, I'm okay.
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occurred primarily at 715 East Bidwell. While the RP was inside the store, his e-bike was taken. The black TST brand with a headlight and should have a padlock on it. 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Unknown suspect.

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0: K93, final stop is Dillard in the frontage road.
1: Yeah, you can just add one verbal. Last is Mary, Ocean, Nora, Tom, Ida, Nora, Lincoln, Adam. First is Jordan. Common spelling, date of birth is 9/14/11, male. And that's the e-bike ride stop.
2: Never.
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4: Copy. Charles Smith testing has it covered. We have a recall. A female that's chasing vehicles and harassing people for money.
2: Over.
4: Say in her 30s, about 4 foot, 120, white shirt with red shorts. Have 3 or 4 calls on.
2: Confirming
5: 20. Dead end of Bill Road, cross the Crinkle.
2: Stop.
0: Cannon 3, I'm code 4. Cannon 3, can I get 27, 29 on 1 when 21's clear? Or code 4.

0: 38 from 560. You can 1022 for now.
1: Six three, copy. I'll take 113 and advise.
2: 10-4 to 450,
0: please. 1196.
3: 1041, Glenn.
0: Glenn, just west of Sibley. Sorry, Glenn, just west of Sibley. Match description.
2: 10-4. Then 4 times I send you cover for George 12.

0: 41. 29 is on my number.
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0: William 9053976, West Olson.
1: Okay.
2: First phone number, B-Boy, 528-1013, last of Barber, Drake. Second phone number, A-Adams, 649-8877, last of Barber,

And if on the only update, like, description of the bike is it has a kind of a cable lock, and it has yellow handles to that cable lock

0: Hi, Wendy. Other subjects are clear. Be advised, there's an active DVRO with the females are protected and the males are restrained. No contact.
1: Copy.
2: George 42.
1: Good.
2: Can you bring me for a traffic hazard? There was people running in and out on White Watch Atkins.
1: Copy. If you need to cover.
2: I'll advise.
1: Copy.

0: 41. 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
1: 10-4. I don't know that we need to do anything with it right now. I'm keeping the call on the board just to document because she's still on non-emergency.
0: 10-4, thank you.

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0: 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Are you prepping me for a vehicle stop?
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0: Franklin and Lake Pleasant Drive.
1: Copy that.
0: 8 Nora, John Nora, 267 on the Mazda.
1: Copy. The plate's clear current January of 27, 2019, Mazda Utility, Alaska, Mitchell out of Sacramento.

George 42, George 12 for the party disturbance, speed 4. 10443 Costa Nova Circle. Had one call regarding a loud house party that's been going on for 3 to 4 hours.

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0: 231. 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
0: 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Thank you much.
1: 10-4.
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0: 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He's cleared 29s. His 27 showing none issue.
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0: We'll be just past Walnut and Greenback on 9 Victor George Lincoln 497 on a Chevy with 2. I'll take another.
1: 11, cover.
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0: 731. 2729 on 2. One's my number, one's verbal.
1: Go ahead with the number.
0: David, 2396870, last of Bautista, break.
1: Go next.
0: Next is going to be last of Flinchin, Frank, Lincoln, Ida, Nora, Charles, Henry, Union, Nora. He's advising he also has the same last name as the first subject, first of Angel, Adam, Nora, George, Edward, Lincoln, 46, 2009, no.

0: David 31, I'll turn on your first.
1: Sure.
0: First of Edgar is known. He's clear 29. This is 27 showing expired.
1: Go ahead.
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312 Bridge 11 for a verbal disturbance, B2. 8113 Laguna Brookway. 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
0: I'll be main towards Greenback on 3252 3 Edward 1. It's a Silver Dodge truck. 2 on board. Thank you, guys.

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1: What's up?

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1: Go ahead.
0: First of Jessica is not known. She's clear 29, 327, showing valid.
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2: The first one's an 03 Honda, clear to that address. The second one's an 07 Nissan 4-door Aro Lasta Majoricon out of Elk Grove. 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
1: 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All of us.
0: 10-4. 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
0: 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Last of Travis, female.

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0: 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She's quit 29 South.
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0: It's going to be last of Garla Beach, George, Adam, Victor, Robert, Ida, Lincoln, Charles, Henry, Ida, King, First of Alexander, Adam, Lincoln, Edward, King, Sam, Adam, Nora, David, Robert, 130, 92 mil.
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0: Your subject's known. 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And DMV is down, so unknown 27 status.
1: Copy, sir.
2: 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What's your 20?
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0: 45-8, I'm going to divert you with 45-59 to back for a 242 off of Villaview.
1: CSFFG, I'll take the traffic hazard.
2: Copy, shot an invader for the vehicle that's blacked out, blocking the roadway.
0: That's going to be 8301 Villaview, open line 415. Call taker, hurt me again, I'll knock you out. Send 322, copy call.
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1: Kevin.
2: And 11. Did you need that 28?
1: Paper.
0: 28 is going to be 21, David, 4223.
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1: 10-4. And David 31, your return. Asif Mitor is known. He's going to be formal searchable for PZ-29800A1 with enhancements of AR-20 and PR-178. Here, he's a prohibited person for firearms, and his DL is valid. The registration is expended on that motorcycle.
4: Copy.

Adam 41, Adam 42 for a party disturbance, speed 4. 6804 South of Terra Circle. There are people complaining about a loud party around a pool.

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Adam 5, I'm going to send you a cold as well. The third, the alarm for the alarm company was armed at 2100 hours, and it just got activated from an employee lounge exit.

an alarm company for Kohl's is advising they have a visual on their cameras of a BMA tan shirt, black pants, black backpack. He went out the back emergency door and got onto a scooter. A bit of a time delay. They said that was at 22:17.

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1: Six Sam George King 704, Chico Mexico Hyundai.

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0: at 11-21 for an incomplete beat 3 at the Bow Street Apartments. We're getting limited information. We have RP on the phone.
1: Jeffrey Marshall.
0: Copy. She's saying there's... For Bow Street, they're saying yes, there's some sort of weapon involved, but it's not a firearm or knife.

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0: I'm working on something really quick here. 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
1: Okay.

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1: Okay.
0: Last of Rodriguez, Robert Ocean, David Robert, Ida George, Union Edward Zebra. Break. First of Raul, Robert Adam, Union Lincoln, 3185. Mel. No.

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0: 25 X-ray, 7094. 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

0: 2052, I'm out with 3. 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
0: 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Civic.

0: 11 Adam 2-1. Repeat one. We'll check Taco Bell, Longport, and Harbor Point. It's going to be a repeat call. HFA 30s. Black jacket, red shorts. She's sitting on the RP's truck.
1: Charles 17 copies.
2: 562. 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
3: Different.
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2: Confirm, just have the 940 with us at the 940 spot.
1: Confirm.
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0: at 31 and 41 for a welfare check, 315 Vasona Circle. 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And 1022, RP was able to get a hold of her mother. Everything is fine. 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
0: Nine Palm Area, next ray, 565, Flying City. Sorry, GMC.
1: Your traveler, someone, just give me 9 Tom Mary X-ray 569. Yeah, do you need additional?
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0: なるほど。We check in the back row of the world ice. George Wolf. Please go to beat 9, Tom, Mary, X-ray 569.
1: Echo, that's returning clear. Expired as of 2025 to 2014 GMC. There's a pending master file, Lost of Kings, out of Elk Grove. Lost for the VIN 3851-3851.
0: Copy, thank you. Okay.
1: Copy, okay.

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0: Incident 153 is back. Neighbors are now calling as well.
1: Yeah, I saw that. Still have to pen for the moment.
0: 10-4, copy. You copy.

0: Can I say?
1: Can I say?
0: Can I answer your tenant to cover? Respondent 12977 Marengo Road. Mark is advising his ex is on scene, refusing to leave. She'll be in a burgundy Ford Focus. RP will be at Adams and McIntyre. Just try to stay away from her.
1: Copy. Can you run a check, see if there's any restraining orders on file?
0: Aferman, be advised, RP did say they have history of TV.
1: Copy and route.
0: Yep.
2: Let me copy and route.
0: Yep.
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0: 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It does say that the restrained person can contact the protected person.
1: Copy, I'm on with the RP.

0: Cannon, 3-1 Sickle.
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0: California DLB Boy, 974-1748, Lester Hensley.

0: 3 will be out with that female. Clear for 28. 9, King John David. 176, shoot him back to a 4.
1: Clear current. 14 Ford out of Sacramento. To Ronald Guzman.

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2: Cross 4, 2729. Number.
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0: Class of Zadran is known. Crew 29 is valid, 27.
1: Copy site. Okay, if I'm just getting access to the 3 side property, I'll be back there in a minute. I'll let you know I'm set.

0: 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And it's going to the wall on the side of the apartment, hitting the wall.
1: Sergeant Smith, Bernardo, and Anson are going to be making a refresh from the front.

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0: 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You can land. Copy. K9 units from Charles 5-8, you're good to clear. 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
3: Alright, it's pretty blurry. I think it's 7 Zebra Henry Nora 942 on a GFC.
1: Okay. Okay, well, that's returning clear for an 03 BMW out of Lancaster.
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1: Hi, copy. He's route to Cattleman's. He can clear for the alarm company.

2-11 for BT Schuster, Pinkerton Park, and 16 West Stockton. RP is looking for her father, who's possibly in crisis. When the RP called out for him, she heard a subject screaming.

And you drop shipping your 10% $10 Middle Eastern male, 5'7", 150, possibly wearing glasses. 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
1: How are you?
0: 7 Charles Gresham. 7 Zebra Charles Frank. 711.
1: Copy. K91, the plate 3 train. Clear expired tick date of 26-2017 Dodge west of Brooks out of Elk Grove.
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1: 42712, King 3 on a Chevy van.
0: Copy. I'm 5-2, the plates are turning clear, current 08 Chevy out of Elk Grove.

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1: Copy. I'm 5T, I copy.

0: DG31 from Adam 11. Do you see anything?
1: Negative. Archer is checking clear on thermal.
0: I copy. Thank you.

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0: Rally Equatural.
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0: 6 Lincoln Edward Robert 682.
1: Copy.
0: Correction, Henry, not Robert.

0: Line 3, are you available, clear?
1: Area of 73 Buttercup Circle, a suspicious circ. RV's advising that there was a group of acquaintances of her children following her son and daughter in a gray Ford sedan, four-door unknown plate. The vehicle was parked out front of her house, and when the son went out to make contact with them, it sped off and possibly ran over her son's foot, last seen northbound towards Walnut.
2: I copy. Did he request medics?
1: Negative.
3: Twenty-one, we'll be in route.

0: Sam 322.
1: Sam 322.
0: For call 153, could you either call the RC back or fire and see if that was the result so we can close it?
1: Affirmative.

0: 11, that says.
1: Status. 11, code 4. Some and located, you can pull from the mobs.

0: Can entry from 11-headed. Do we have a description on the vehicle?
1: Affirm, standby. I believe there's one already listed in the CAD. I'll confirm.
2: 11-headed so far from the RP. I just had a gray Ford four-door sedan, unknown plate.
3: It's a silver SUV.
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4142 Fairview, for Audible Glenbrook Community, 7700 Del West. It's going to be for the West Gate. 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
1: Copy that.
0: Ford Zebra, Yellow George, 29 in a Hyundai.
1: Copy, that's returning clear, expired as of 2025, is an 03 Hyundai, west of Cunningham, out of Alberta. There's a rip on file with a pending master to the same

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1: 10-4, looks like all of our history is going to be at the montage. We're back on the phone with the RP trying to confirm.
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2: Go ahead.
1: Do you need another?
2: Myself and 503 will be en route to Montage. If you just want to AC Arlo. Okay.
1: Copy.
0: And the RP is advising that the female half provided the Arlo tonight when they were on the phone.
2: Copy. The negative number.
0: Correct.
2: Copy. 617, you can cancel. I'll be out to the Arlo first.
1: Oh, 617 copies.

2-1-8 back for beat. Two suspicious pairs do not live in the Creek Apartments, 9274 Franklin, apartment 242. The girlfriend of a male that the RP was talking to is trying to get into the RP's apartment through the window. Believes that female went into the parking lot and associated to a black Jeep.

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And Venus are suspicious for the females at Betsy Cruz. HFA 35, 5'8", 200. 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

0: Yeah, I'm falling.
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1: 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That plate is clear current, 1012 Toyota, last of Martin, out of Elk Grove.

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0: 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Hold my current pending, and I'll be assisting with AC at the Arlo.
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2: 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The silver Mercedes with LB's 2 off.
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1: 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Air 31, plates clear, expired, 8-2 of 26 on an 05 Mercedes out of Diamond Springs.
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2: Yeah, 31K, 2729, LTL. Yellow 563, 561 L.
1: S31, I'm sorry, I think your transmission broke. I got yellow 563.
2: Yellow 563, 5610, last of Saker.
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0: Editing.
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0: 10:31, your turn.
1: Go ahead.
0: First of Bryce is known. He's going to be on formal searchable probation. It's for 594 and another 594. He's going to anything else? His 27 is valid.
1: Copy.
2: Adam 42 status.
3: We're about to do a probation search.
2: Come here.
3: 6-3, if we have the RPO in line, can we confirm if they're separated?

0: 6-3-8 therapy advice. Both the brothers are on ankle monitors. I found the probation for David, but I did not find a record for the other one. There's also two other brothers in the same bed, or not two brothers, two other residents in the same bedroom. They're under some blankets involved in some consensual activities.
1: All right, I copy.
2: For the last 5-10 minutes, the male subject with a flashlight has been walking around behind his address. The subject was last seen walking down the alley. Looks like it's just north of this address. Subject associated with a black four-door sedan. Description of the subject, a teen or young adult male wearing a black shirt and black shorts.
0: Ever. Rick Spelling, he's confirmed probation as well.
1: Copy.

0: 6th grade. Additionally, they both have 148 A1 history, and they both have a history of assaults, 242s and then 245 A4.
1: Thank you.

7-3-2. That plate's clear, expired June 8th of this year on a 97 Toyota out of Live Oak. There's a release of liability from May of this year to Lester Gonzalez out of Oliverhurst.

0: 10 for Shell, greenback covered.
1: Six King, Victor John 449 on a silver Mazda 4 on

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0: 10-4, and the vehicle's clear and expired 2-2-25, 2010 Mazda, North Highlands, with an RIP dated 5 of 25, to the first of Gina, North Highlands.

0: Holding.
1: Yeah, your phone, please.
0: It's 2608100002.
1: Copy, thank you. We're code 4.
0: Denver code 4.

0: Venus is responding the sunrise. It sounds like the female is now running. It sounds like she's saying she's at the gate now.
1: Emerald Vista.
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2: Copy.
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0: 518, female's driver's license number is yellow, 829-4887, bridge yellow.
1: Jumper.
2: 518-562. Mine's having issues. Can you also try to run out the Christopher that has that associated number?

0: Adam, if you want to go first.
1: Nine, Adam Charles Robert 273, and disregard Adam Lemon.
0: Twenty-one, I copy. It's clear current 2019 Nissan, Sacramento.

0: Five H, are you clear for a second? Delta.
1: Affirm.
0: Frank 1449838 for Sir Christopher.
1: Temper.
2: Five 562. Does it still sound like she's running and not answering call taker questions?
1: Negative. She did press the button to the phone when we asked if she could still hear us, but she's not answering anything, and it does not sound like she's running.

0: Male has going to be pretrial probation for 459. He has an escape flag, priors for 245A4, 211, 243D. She's
1: Buffy. Can you just air his description?
0: And she's also advising. She's in a black vehicle. All of this is through her pressing buttons for yes or no question. He's going to be a BMA 68235.
2: Sensor, do you show me right to that?

0: 562. We have multiple units going in 7. We're just going to start checking in your parking lot.
1: I'll take them. Can hear somebody saying they're in a park.

0: 562. Can you also air Madison's description?
1: No picture, but her physical showings, WFA 57115, red over blue.
0: 562, copy. Confirming you're still on 1021 with him.
1: Affirm. And correction, I don't know if that's a race, but her physical is the red over blue.
2: 562, 518. I think that was her in that car that pulled off. I'm looking at a cell photo now. We're at northbound Sunrise at Coloma.
1: Are you behind it?
2: Yeah, clear for a plate.
1: Affirm.
2: 61 Adam, 78 Paul, out of Arizona on a Kia. Can you tell if it sounds like she's in a car?
1: Can I not?
2: Can you tell if it sounds like she's in a car?

0: There's no sound. It's just an open line with the call taker describes as silence. And that vehicle returns to a rock.
1: Before I stop it, it was a WMA driver, mid-30s, but the passenger looks like her. We are still northbound Sunrise approaching Douglas now.
0: Her plot on the phone continues to be at the 8315.
2: 638 and 617. Can you guys still stay at the call location? I'm almost at 18.
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0: Charles 518. We are now going to be westbound Douglas from Sunrise.
1: Denver.
0: All right, they're going to try and get on the freeway. I'm going to stop on the overpass.

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0: Do I have that clear in front of a 24 Toyota out of Brea?
1: And the RP is now talking to us. She's advising she's been drinking tonight and hearing footsteps for the last couple of days, and she's currently alone in the apartment.
2: Five, six, five.

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1: Be from where, Ralph?
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0: It's on Sunrise. She's now advising. She's in the grass outside, and she could see Sunrise Boulevard from where she's at.
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0: Are you able to just turn your overheads on for us to try to get a visual for her?
1: Yeah, I have my alley lights on, but I'll put on the overheads for a minute.
0: Temper.

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0: Are you requesting any assistance at this time?
1: She keeps saying that she needs help and that she's scared, but that's all we're getting from her. So I'll say yes.
2: Can you ever stand up and wave at us or something?
1: We're trying.
2: You felt my sirens on a distance or close?
1: If you just sounded it, the call taker didn't hear it. The plot's showing a little south of the main driveway, it looks like.
2: Can you see where my car is spotting? 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

0: 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She said she's standing up now and that she's in some rocks. 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
1: Six or eight. 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
1: Simper.
2: Charles 617, I'm with Charles 518.
1: Simper.
3: I'm en route to you. 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
0: Okay. And 518, I'm with you. 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

0: executive. I will be providing Madison emergency transport back to her apartment, starting as 0.5.
1: 152.
2: Property's advised that neighbor's been revving the engine of his vehicle for the last hour.

0: 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Crash, remove blooming for the Goodwill parking lot.
1: Coast plate.
0: Excuse me, Illinois plate. Frank Robert, 75310.

San Matthew. Looks like it is... clear, possibly expired October 2025. Also could be current based on its return on a 2014 Ford sedan, silver in color.

7-21-11 on a DV verbal, 7373 Newington Way. Harvey's advising his wife to throw hot water at him. He's currently standing by down the street at Newington at Bulkstone.

Adam 41, I'm going to attach you as well as a 30 unit to this DV verbal, 9373 Newington Way. It was a DV verbal between RP and his wife. There was also a 415 between the wife and the daughter. RP is also claiming daughters, possibly 5150.

0: Yeah, no problem. Are you still in there with RP?
1: Negative. He should be standing by at Newington and Folkestone in a silver Tundra.

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0: PGS and Vaughn.
1: Both plate.
0: 6 out of Charles Edward 334. Should come back to a white Cadillac.
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0: Adam 52 in which plaza?
1: Near the Jack in the Box on Bond.
0: Yep.
1: Thank you.
0: And Adam 52 for that plate, it comes back clear expired as of 2 days ago on an 06 Cadillac out of Vallejo. There's multiple releases of liability. Most recent, June 4th of this year, out of Arlington.

0: And five two, we'll take a second. He's advised on probation.
1: 10-5-2. Copy. Requesting a second. Keep him off. 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
0: Class of Cameron is not known. He's clear 29s. Valid.
1: Copy. Thank you.

0: Kalen. 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
1: I have some units at the Goodwill by Iron Bond.
2: I'm sorry, not the Goodwill, the U-Haul on East Stockton. There's a bike out in the front. I don't know if someone's inside the building.

0: 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I'll get it all created.
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1: Yes, 31, 3 over.

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0: 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He's clear 29, is valid.
1: Copy. Thank you. 9:31, go for it.
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0: Ashlar at Gardini.
1: Plate.
0: It's a black Kia SUV with no plates. And 41's with me. We're out with two.

0: Good. Adam 41, per intel, they spoke with the jail who transferred them to another part of the agency. They advised the systems went down a few days ago, and they're no longer able to access it, so unknown on the terms for that probation.
1: Copy, thank you.
0: Hey, your guys' status out there?
2: I'm 42, we're okay. The male's in custody for his warrant and... Yes.

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1: Left plate.
0: 7 Nora. I'm sorry. 7985 3 Mary 2.

clear expired as of 2024 on a 2006 GMC truck. Has a release of liability to Juan Morales Rivera.

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Adam 41 with Adam 21 to start on a 415 Purple at Montego Falls Apartments, 9950-9950, Bruce Hill Road. The RP is not sure on the actual apartment number, but described it as building 12 on the first floor, male versus female. Nothing further.

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0: 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Clear expired on 97 Honda, has a release of liability to Lasset Vargas out of Antioch.

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0: Arms has two parcels. Out of fact, too. Cranberry and Promenade.
1: Both plates.
0: Stand by for the plate.

Adam 21, with Adam 11 to start on a location check for a suspicious person. 6757-6757, Coster Way. 15 minutes ago, the RP's husband went outside with the canines and noticed the subject near their gate with a flashlight.

convenience information regarding a traffic reckless in the area of Grantline at 99, white Mercedes sedan for Robert Tom Mary 458, unable to maintain lanes. Vehicle returns to an address off Haley Circle.

Adam 32, Adam 51, with K91 to start on a possible suspicious arm subject on Sheldon in between Bader and Bradshaw. Called in by a passerby seen 1 minute ago, advising that there's a subject in the middle of the roadway with what he believes was a knife of some sort flailing his arms towards the RP's vehicle. Subject described as a Middle Eastern male in his 30s with a beard, wearing a white shirt and jeans.

0: K91.
1: You go coral units. 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He was trying to wave someone down to use the phone.
0: Oh, we don't have.

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2: Lincoln 140, good morning. 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
1: Abram, good morning.

0: Motor 56, affirm. Motor 56, what was the cross off of Black Swan?
1: Wayne. Heinz.
0: Copy, thank you.

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1: 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Is this add only, or did you want the read back?

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1: Five, six, say again.
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1: I'm okay.

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0: 11, we're still checked the area of Lincoln at C. Charles. RP is reporting that his vehicle was hit by a gray two-door Audi. The vehicle did not stop. Continued on, the RP standing by at C. Charles and Market.
1: Good morning, Ralph.

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0: seems to be advised of an indecent exposure. Going to be in front of 8699 Elk Grove Boulevard and More Learning in B5. Have a homeless subject, looks like you're needed for this one. Charles, I'll copy you and see assist.
1: Yeah,
0: sorry.

0: 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Thank you.
1: Last unit tonight.
2: Frank 522.
1: Frank 522.
2: Can you show me double with 544?
1: Sorry, your radio's muffled. Can you repeat that?
2: Can you show me double with 544?
1: And copy.

0: 31 from 51. It's a WMA holder glue over gray. And he walked southbound, kind of towards EGP.
1: Copy. Checking.

0: 5131. He's over by the cleaners.
1: Copy. If I can get one of you to come with me, contact.
0: I'm out with him. Charles 31, we'll be out with him at Elk Grove Quilting and Cyber Center.
2: Copy.

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0: So confirming this is the guy I'm out with is wrong. The guy you have is correct. Copy. We'll work this and we'll be back around to you.

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0: Copy. If we're able to see if we have any contact with the register, it's pretty clearly the tire's probably got stolen.

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3: 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She's directly in front of us, 507.
2: And 10-4, did you need an additional?
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1: Motor six.
0: There's yellow and brown.
1: Go ahead.
0: Five Tom Henry George 990.
1: Motor six, that plate is showing clear and current on a 06 Lexus out of Elk Grove.

0: You guys revise on a reckless. It's going to be westbound Sheldon from Grantline on a black BMW two-door, tinted windows. Plan on that vehicle 9, Victor David William, 038, last thing to go.
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0: 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I'll take 28.
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0: Thunder 6, put me on the vehicle stop I was just at. Same location. It's going to be another stop.
1: Yeah, copy. 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
1: Five nine five, was that code four?
0: April, code four.

0: 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I'll take 049.
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0: Fevson, we're code 4 in this. Can you set 595 on a separate incident flag down at the same location?
1: 10-4.
0: I'll be on it as well, and if you can copy the 28.
1: Go ahead with 28.
0: And 22 on that. That's already added.

0: 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I didn't realize there was a separate call already.
1: It's 10-4. So do you want to stay on the 1154 or do you want to be on 595 Sussex?
0: I will be 10-8 from the 1154. Report taken.
1: 10-4.

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1: Roger, fill me at the time.
0: Joey.
2: Charles 31, Jeff Ford.
0: Charles 31.
2: 1 mil to Kiefer, starting miles at 0. And can we call, we confirmed earlier, but can we just call and double check?
0: Okay.

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1: Charles, I'm a copy unit to assist.
2: Yeah, 5.
1: Got me.
2: Charles, we're all okay. 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
0: 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The one is good, and it's still juvenile hall.
1: Copy, thank you.

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1: Can I have go again?
0: You can cancel cover. I'm okay out here. It's false.
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1: Edward 889 Lincoln 1, Tesla.
0: Okay. Motor 6, reply to showing clear current on a 22 Tesla, Elk Grove. Trust 1, we're okay.

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1: Copy. Play track clear. Expired 11-12-16 on an 01 Toyota showing out of Sacramento. Looks like the vehicle is also subplated to 7 Sam Nora Mary 410, and that's still showing expired in 24 out of Modesto.

0: Or 6 for yourself?
1: Motor 6.
0: White Heights, Waterman.
1: Go ahead.
0: 9, Nora, Charles, Charles, 029.
1: Motor 6, I show clear. And expired 7/24 this year on an 07 Lexus out of Sacramento. There is a rip of 6/2 this year

0: Motor 6, your status? Can I have a copy attached to the Motor 6's location, Wayne Heights at Waterman?
1: That's my copy.
2: Can I have all your out code to until get response?
0: He's on intel. He's okay.
1: Yeah.
0: Copy.

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0: Charles, you want to come out with the vehicle? 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
0: 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That'll do Ashtown.
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1: Charles 2-1, copy received. Can you log the DL on the way back?
0: Go ahead.
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0: 6071, I copy the last notes on CAD. My RP saying there was only the rear plate. There was no front plate on the vehicle.
1: 10-4.

0: Boyle, on that 1051, for LPR, that actual license plate is on the rear.
1: Send more.

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And that's coming back clear current on a 2024 Volvo. It's showing out of Santa Fe.

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1: Go ahead.
0: 9 Nora, Edward Henry, 621.
1: Motor 6, the plate issuing clear current 22 Tesla is coming back confidential to the DOJ.

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1: Is that a good pot hit?
2: That's a negative.
1: Four, six, how to play.
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1: I'm sorry, can you go again?
0: The plate 02, John Ocean, Sam Adam Nora, I'm getting no records.
2: The zeros could be oceans. Or combination thereof.
0: Copy, Sam. Okay, instead of 02, it's going to be Ocean 2, and that's showing clear current 26 Toyota out of Elk Grove.
2: Thanks.
3: Motor 6, vehicle stop.
0: Motor 6.
3: Mainline, Nordman.
0: Go ahead.
3: 8 Robert David Boy, I'm sorry, 8 Robert David Boy, 053.
0: All right, copy. And then I try to clear current on 20 Acura Elk Grove.

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1: Charles 4, I'll copy you. Just assist on the welfare check. You're in the area of 9950 Elk Grove Fulton Road, near the schoolhouse.
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0: Riley and Christopher, 9 Yellow Ocean David, 805 on a black sheep. I'll advise.
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0: 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I see you.
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2: 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Be pulling into 9291 Laguna Springs.
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1: And your plate truck clear expired 6/14/24 on a 16 Volkswagen out of Citrus Heights. There's a vehicle suspension, 7.3 of this year, and a rip of 7.3 of last year.
4: BMW.
5: It's clear, shows expired back in 2023, 08 BMW.
0: Motor 5-6, copy, I'm okay.
1: Got it.
4: Be on Prairie City, right in front of the Intel entrance.
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0: 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Last of is Maylee.
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0: 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First up, Attila, 1221 of 04, known clear of Alizeal.
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0: Edward.
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0: 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Can I go help?
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0: 8 Lincoln, Nora Paul, 131.
1: Copy. Motor 6 is going to be clear current 2017 Ford, as of Parker out of Elk Grove.

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1: Sam 364, Sam, go ahead.
0: Be 5 Sam Frank Victor 492 on a Nissan.
1: Sam 364, clear current on the maybe 8 Nissan out of Rockland, Los Romero.
0: Got it.

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1: 603 confirming target is not there.
2: Yeah, we're
1: okay.

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2: Can I try to go again?
3: Do we have any of the license plates added to this call?
2: I have Eight Union, Ida Union 402.
3: 651, David Rapal. 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

0: unoccupied. Looks like an NPA vehicle.
1: 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We've contacted the RO before for being an NPA.
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1: 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Number 568, place showing clear current on the 21 Toyota out of Sacramento.

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0: Boy 41 and 31, sending you a welfare check, 737 Taylor Street, for a female first of Samira. She was sending a WhatsApp message about her life being threatened. We do have some 5150 history with her.
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0: California Y Yellow 8679292, last of Mendoza male. I also have a 28 dad.
1: Go ahead.
0: California 65597, George 3 on a Nissan.
1: And 4.

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1: Case number is 2981-2981.
0: 10-4, thank you.

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0: Clive Lincoln, Sam Adam, 849. Should be two on board.
1: Copy. Your playdate showing clear. Expire 28 of 2405 Kia out of Modesto with a rip on file of 126 of this year and a release liability out of Series and a pending master out of Modesto. Go with that.

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1: Hot 5, 6, 4, go ahead.
0: 9, Victor, William, Zebra, 356, Honda, I break.
1: Go the next.
0: 7, Nora, boy, boy, 263.
1: Copy, first plate is clear current 25 Mercedes out of Calabasas. Last of Cormor, just confirming that that plate is supposed to be 9, Victor William, X-ray 356.
0: 9, Victor William, Zebra 356.
1: Copy. And second plate is clear suspended. It expired in 21. Pending master on a 2003 Volkswagen out of Citrus Heights to Elastive Tejeron. And that first plate, clear current 2013 Kia out of Buena Park, last to Kemp.
2: Motor 15. You come out at 8851 Hidden Springs on a traffic complaint. Copy.

0: is 11. I'll take 105.
1: Copy.
2: Yeah, if I go in until I run 3.
1: Sorry.

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1: Pop 5-6-4.
0: The plate ending in 356, what does that come back to? What type of vehicle?
1: That comes back to a Kia, but I still don't know if I got that right because it's saying Buena Park. So is that 9 William Victor Zebra 356?
0: 9 Victor William Zebra 356.
1: Okay, that plate, standby.

0: That plate comes back suspended, expired June of 26, pending master on a 2013 Hyundai out of Valley Springs to last the deficit.
1: Five eight zero four last four.
0: 8049 is the last four.

0: Motor 15 will be on stop. Bighorn at Meadow Springs.
1: Go ahead. 5, Nora 1, David Robert 3, Adam Charles 0, Robert Charles 2, 4, 7, 3, 4, 8. Shook him back on a Nissan. 10-4, and do you want to be on a call? Aaron, you can just show me a follow-up. Listen for it. Coming back, no record. I'll double check Carfax and then I can read it back to you if I don't get anything.

Promoter, too. I just sent you a picture of the open. 10-4. And confirm me, it's a Nissan Pathfinder. Hey, yeah, it's in Carfax, just not in Clutch yet.

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0: Just added to mess up. 5943. 5 Adam 4. It's a 4.
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0: Adam 4.
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4: We have 3 detained, we'll be on a search.
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0: Not coming. More on fire, Bob. Are you kidding?
1: Do it.

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0: 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He's clear and on 27 salad.
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1: Got
0: it. I'll be at the O'Reilly's with the Hispanic male at 545.
1: Copy.
2: Tom Henry Victor 097 on a Chevy with 4 on. I'll take a second, please.
1: Copy that. 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
1: 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And do you want the town? 5-6-4?
0: Negative.
1: Copy.
0: Just a second.

0: Order 15, I'll be on the south. Pulling in the coals on Bruce Hill.
1: Order 15, go ahead.
0: 308-06, Henry 309, Hyundai Santa Cruz.

0: Charles 11, Charles 22 on a fire life. Beat 4 off a coffer away. Son is not breathing. He's going to be in the bedroom. We're trying to get more info. Transfer to fire. Sam 17 to copy.
1: 17 to copy.

0: William 71, sent you a Parker complaint 113 peak loop for a vehicle in a handicapped spot. Looks like it's the same car that you previously cited for the same thing.
1: William 71, I copy. I'll be en route.
0: Send 4.

0: Rose 11, I copy the cat notes. 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
1: For Adam 507 for the 1182 Sam's Club, it sounds like it's 1182 possible 415. There's a language barrier.
0: 544 coming.
2: That's soon coming. 568, you can attach me.
3: I copy. Yeah, I'm getting her, please. Identify your case number is 5566-5566.

0: Water 15, are you still landline? 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
0: Disregard.

0: Charles 22 is my only available unit. 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It's going to be a 2-month-old and a 2-year-old. It's going to be Unity Park on Wayne Heights.
1: Pop 31, it's going to be obvious.
0: Copy. Oh. 2-1, we're sufficient on seeing any unit in Rockford Castle.

0: We can 279, take it, morning.
1: 279,
0: good morning. 115 to Charles 21. 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
2: Five, six, eight. I'm 9-7. We're going to be closer to SAS shoes.
1: I copy. Are you sufficient, or do you want the 507 to continue?
2: You can continue one unit.
1: I copy. 595 should be on scene.

Panini Welcheck in B5 of a Black Swan and Elker Boulevard. Heard only. 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Sounds of distress. And Panini Welcheck in B4 off a Springflower.

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0: 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Chaplain just advised ETA 35 minutes, 35 minutes.
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4: I copy.
0: Yeah, but I'll take the alarm report.
4: I copy. I'll get you a second one available.
0: I got a vice.
4: Copy.
0: Go ahead.
1: The last of Johnson's going to be known. He's clear. He's on PRCS for 459 second degree and also signed probation for HMS.
0: I copy.

Charles, you're living from Fort Lauderdale, making contact with Bobby Troubadour. Charles, I got them. Come on.

0: Charles 31.
1: Charles 31.
0: Do the premise history. Can we start as the 4th until we're okay?
1: Hey, from Charles 22, I'll start you to Charles 31's location. Off of Spring Flower and B4.

0: 31 from 11, be advised. 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We're still looking.
1: Copy. 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

0: Scanner 5.
1: There's a pet sitter on scene. She's okay to be here, but she doesn't know how to turn off the alarm, so we might get more calls throughout the day at this location.
0: I copy. We just got off the phone with the alarm company. They received proper code.

0: Yeah. Charles 3-1 from Charles 11. You're good to go on and clear. That's going to be negative for him at the residence.
1: Copy. I'll meet you guys on front. Charles White, feeding castle.
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3: 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Charles 22, I'll search you for the traffic hazard, Bighorn and Laguna for a stalled vehicle, southbound lanes, gray Honda Accord.
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0: see this information for our reckless driver, Folsom Auburn and Folsom Light Crossing, last seen southbound. It's going to be a blue Ford Explorer, plate 9, King, Queen, Henry, 911. It was brake checking, almost hit other vehicles and cutting people off. Folsom and clear.
1: I copy. Can we pull him, please?
2: I copy. It's going to be 5568-5568.
1: Copy. Thank you.
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1: 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That's a good test,
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0: Charles 22 with Canine Finder back on a B1 suspicious unoccupied at the rear of Premier Fitness off of Harbor Point. It's going to be for a white Chevy van. Appears to have TV damage, been there for possibly 4 days. Can I have a copy?
1: Can I find for 22, you can clear.
0: Many copies. In Charles 11, I copy you attached at 22.

0: 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We'll be on a patrol check. 7200 Baranga.
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0: I have a 1048.
1: Go ahead.
0: 9 Tom Mary John 409. It's on a silver Chevy Impala.
1: Copy. Type 44, that is clear current 2008 Chevrolet out of Carmichael, last fifth filter.

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4: So I need some.

Charles 5-1, your place clear expired 2 days ago on 15 Toyota out of Elk Grove. Traffic 27, your place clear current 2016 Nissan out of Elk Grove as well.

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1: Levin Adam, I'm code 4. Can I get a case number?
0: Case number 1312.

Boy 11. And boy 41, if you prefer that 415 at 103 Rockland Road. Parties are separated in the RP standing by at the clubhouse. He was in a 415 with an unknown male at this location. Over possibly the male moving items out and staying with different residents.

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1: Can you put the call back in pending? I should be getting a call back within an hour or two.
0: I copy.
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0: Motor 6, go ahead.
2: Belatera and Bolzano.
0: I copy him. In the plate.
2: Hey, Robert Ocean Adam, 410.
0: Copy.
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0: Motor 6, that plate's clear, expired the 8th, so 2 days ago, on a 14 Honda. It's going to be out of Elk Grove.

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1: Ocean 447, clear current 2012 Mercedes out of West Sacramento, left of Cola Mesa.

0: 115 NOW Southbound. Speed you be at, white mark.
1: Mark 15, go ahead.
0: 9 Frank Paul Union, 205, the blue Tesla.
1: Motor 15, thanks for turning clear and current on a 23 Tesla out of Stockton. Charles 11, the death report.

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0: 8 yellow, Robert, Robert 578 on a blue Chevy Malibu with one Olivet.
1: Seven clear current, 2004 Chevrolet out of North Highlands, release of liability out of Citrus Heights, the last of its traffic.

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0: 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Vehicle suspension 12/15/25 with a rip of 7/21/25.

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0: Charles 31, Charles 5-1, the star for 5150. Give me a 10181, Brian Kelly Way, ENB 4. The RP was calling for mental health services for a brother who's attempting to stab himself. They're declining medical, negative weapons. RP took the knife away from the brother. Same as Scully.
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0: 31 with available unit, respond to 400 D. David Street, apartment 210, for a welfare check on a female subject. The social worker is also advising that her son is at the location and he is aggressive towards others.
1: Copy, you're out.
2: 31 recovered.
0: Copy.
2: 10-1 from 11, you can 10-22. I'll clear this call and head that way.
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0: Charles, 41 from Charles Lemon. Do you want to go ahead and stage Coop west of Franklin High?
1: They call the RPR now.
0: I copy. You can have him meet us at that staging location.
1: Copy. Give me 1 second.

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1: We'll be out with the RP on the 4-5 house.
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0: 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He's just locked in a room. Probably possible 50 on 50. 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

0: 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We're good for.
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2: 10447, 1195. Carriage and Calvin. Correction, Auburn and Carriage.
1: 447, Auburn and Carriage.
2: 9 Victor George Frank, 819 on Green Lexus. We'll be at Sullivan Middle School.
1: Copy, clear current 2007 Lexus out of Orangeville, last to shores.
0: Give me a call back again. 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
0: West Aaron, repair in.
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0: 08215, John 4.
1: Motor 6 is pulling clear current, 19 Toyota, Sacramento.

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1: Motor 6.
0: West Terran repairing.
1: Go ahead.
0: 9 Charles, Ocean Mary, 998.
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0: Animal Control 10, can you add a plate to my call?
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0: 9, Victor, Ida, Edward, 050.
1: Animal Control 10, your plate is returning clear and current on a 25 Tesla at your side of Elk Grove.
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0: Charles 31.
1: Charles 31.
0: I have to the domestic approval. I'm assuming that's a civil standby.
1: Yeah, that's what I'm assuming too.

0: in the defense there.
1: Okay, we'll continue. I got two different calls, the same location.
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0: 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Can you have the RP meet us offline?
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1: Got it, thanks.
0: And we're going to stay landline with him.
1: Charles Roland, can you ask him which building number he's stepping out of?
0: Building 12.

0: Charles 11, I believe I already pulled a case number. Can I get a voice?
1: Charles 11, case number 5571, 5571.
0: I copy, thanks.

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1: Go ahead.
0: You put myself and 5-1 back on the civil standby at Musa. 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
0: 6 Victor, John Henry, 873 on a Toyota.
1: Copy. Ten and five, that's showing clear, expired 5/28/25/2012, Toyota, showing at a Livermore with a vehicle suspension 11/12/24.

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0: Hey, Victor Charles Adams, or, I'm sorry, 303.
1: Have that. Motor 6, plate is clear current on an 09 Toyota Elk Grove.
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0: Yes, we've had a fire requesting PD assist. Going to be at 8832 Kelsey Drive. Got a call from a male subject stating that he needed fire, and then stated that he was in 415 with his wife. And nothing physical, negative weapons. Yeah. The male half's going to be in a wheelchair.
1: Number 4.

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0: 9 Henry Paul Zebra 315 on a jack.
1: Ten-4 is clear expired open collection account. Expired back in October of last year to the mail house.
0: Copy.

0: 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It's a green Toyota, unoccupied.
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1: 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Copy, Greyback and do the 507, can you start that way?
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1: Go ahead.
0: Are you clear for 1011 on the RO?
1: Yeah, go ahead. I'm out with the RO.
0: Probably. He's a parolee PRCS, out of county PRCS. I'm trying to get his offensive now.

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0: Can you clear me from the last call and keep me logged in?
1: Affirm.

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1: Motor 6.
0: Good Creek and Red Dog Creek. That'd be looking at a park.
1: Copy. Go ahead.
0: Disabled vehicle, David Victor 23549.
1: Motor 6, your plate is showing clear current on a 2019 Chevy out of Elk Grove.

0: Charles Fulham, can you pray me for a reckless driver?
1: Charles Fulham, go ahead.
0: I'm in the Olive Garden parking lot off of Freezeville.
1: Gabby, go ahead.
0: 683-14 Henry 3 on a Ford F-150.
1: Charles 4-1, the plate is returning clear current on the 22 Ford out of Wilton.
2: Charles, it's all covered.

0: Boy 542, Adam 603 for the welfare check on Windsor.
1: All right, that's right,
2: Adam.
0: 542, we think she probably belongs to the and we think that she may have left from the memory care facility, but it sounds like she might be in the parking lot. She's very elderly and very confused.

0: Control 41-1222, your status?
1: We're okay, thanks.
0: Copy.
2: Copy. We'll be all right.
3: I copy. Sam 323 to cover. 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
4: I copy, Nicole.
3: Copy.
2: Yeah,
3: copy. RPU is advised to vacate the apartment. She said she's trying to get her animals out. There's a loud alarm in the background.
0: Motor 6.
5: Looking for Red Dog Creek.
0: Go ahead.
5: 8 yellow Lincoln Paul 001.
0: Okay. Motor 6 plate is clear current on a 22 Honda out of Sacramento.
6: Welfare check from a iPhone fall detection near Walmart, 1018 Riley Street. No answer on callback, nothing emergent heard. And also pending a 911 open line mapping 1655 Kill Rush. Male subject responded, but didn't confirm if there was an emergency or not. No relevant history at that location. No units available. Hopefully clear.

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1: 3-2, Kelsey Drive, MB5. 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

0: 6 foot three. You can put me back on hold for a sec.
1: I'm going to cancel it. I think she's going to be a member of the post-acute right there. We're calling to verify.
2: 10-4, I'll continue until we confirm.

0: Motor 6, three goes south.
1: Motor 6.
0: We're going to park Red Dog Creek.
1: Got it, go ahead.
0: Hey, Robert Charles, Zebra 421.
1: Motor 6 is showing clear current on an 06 Toyota Sacramento.
2: Five 543, put me on 116, 542, and 603. Can you both attach?

0: player put 18-24 on a 15 like this. There's a release liability.
1: Yeah.
0: It doesn't state the city, just says California. Looks like it's some sort of salvage vehicle.
2: Yeah, 277, like an Ida.

And Trevor 27 was on IIDA. It's showing still expired 418 of 17 on the 15 Toyota out of Roseville.

0: towards Solo Dash 2, please?
1: George 41.
0: George 12, going to be 6 King William Mary 766 on a Honda. Break.
1: George 12, go ahead.
0: 9 Edward King Zebra 771 on a Subaru.
1: George 12, the first plate is showing clear current 2010 Honda out of Elk Grove. Your second is showing clear current 22 Subaru, Elk Grove.
2: Motor 15, I'll go to the side.
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1: 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Go ahead.
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1: I copy, go ahead.
0: Marshall 7789243.
1: Motor 6, it's clear current on a 2021 Toyota out of West Sac.

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1: Hi, copy the well check.
2: Order 6, clear side.
1: Hi, copy. Dispatch George 52 on the well check on contemporary course.

0: 5-2, is there a CIT unit working?
1: I'm not sure anybody logged on today.
0: All right, copy. Thank you. George 4-2 control, you can cancel on closer.

0: So just to check, has the RP gone down and actually seen any flames at all, or is it just panicked smoke?
1: It's just a large plume of smoke. They did not go down there. We are taking another call from that area, so stand by. But they didn't go to the house.
0: Okay.
2: 544, is it two houses towards Twin Oaks or two houses towards the park?
1: We are taking another caller. It sounds like it's coming from Madera Park. But the original RP said it was two houses down to the right of the Greeno address.

0: Oh, so is this an additional caller stating they see flames from Madeira, or is it barbecue?
1: We have two callers. One said it was two houses down from Greeno. The second said it was at Madeira Park. That's all they're giving us, but there's a lot of smoke.
0: Yeah, I'll be code until we get further.
1: I copy. Code 3 response.
2: Was that a Nora King Frank or Robert King Frank?
3: Nora.

I've got an additional caller from the water district employee who does see flames. He said it's behind a locked gate where firewood is sold near the park.

0: the Luisa Rosada.
1: Good morning,
0: Edward. 9 Edward Ida Adam 385 on a gray Tesla.
1: I don't be

0: 5:44. I can see it, but can't get to it yet. It is a stack of firewood, but it looks like it's in an open field.
1: Over.
2: Motor 15 up, plates clear and current line 2023 Tesla out of Elk Grove.
3: Case number is 2983-2983.
4: Child was located. She was with dad. She's not with mom for the quarter.
3: 10-4.

0: Obviously, we're trying to find a good access point, but there's nothing from Wonder Street. So they're either going to have to come off Sunrise or south off of one of the other streets up there.
1: How far?

0: 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It's 916-834-5511.
1: Can I get a case number?
0: Out. See the contact person.
2: Are you wanting to try to contact the person that owns the firewood?
0: See if they can show up to their property.
3: 544 from 507. We're just getting the bulk. We're good.

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0: Six, X-ray, Ida Mary, 544.
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1: White Law, King Franklin High Road.
0: Copy that.
1: 8, Zebra Lincoln Henry, 898 on a Mercedes.
0: George 42, plates clear expired as of June of last year on an 06 Mercedes out of Fremont. The rip on file and a release out of SAC and pending master out of Elk Grove.

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0: 9 Frank George Adam 548 on a gray Volkswagen with 1. All best.
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0: 9 Boy King Zebra 940.
1: It is clear expired as a 2023 on an 05 Honda out of SAC. Has a release out of Elk Grove.

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0: motorcades and show me out doing traffic control, Folsom Boulevard, Bluerine. There's cars trying to make a whole bunch of illegal maneuvers to get around the train tracks. 10-4. Motor 6 for status.
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1: 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It's showing clear current on a 2012 Honda out of Elk Grove.

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1: Door 11.
2: Northbound UGF in Castle Park.
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0: 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It's going to be a clear current on a 2012 Dodge out of SAC.
1: Copy, thank you. I'm okay and I'm going intel.
0: Copy, okay.

0: I'm sorry. 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

0: David21 from Motor 2. If you want to come down Blue Ravine, that's going to be the easiest point of contact to turn cars around at Folsom Boulevard.
1: Got it.

0: David 21, Zulu Mike Charlie.
1: What?
0: Are we turning everybody around on this end? 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
1: Hi, bro. Until the light rail arms clean up, there were people out here trying to lift up the light rail arms and have cars go against us.
0: Copy.
2: It's going to be a first light plate. Tom Adam Paul, 0519 on Alexis.

George 52 and K9 3. Have you okay? George 52, K9 3 on a verbal 415, 9226 Boulder River Way. 415 is going to be between neighbors over a disagreement over a green pool.

0: Sehr gut, glaube ich. 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
1: an update. It appears that one of the light rails are stuck on the tracks at Folsom and Park Shore.

0: So far, it's affected all of the intersections down Fulton Boulevard for the light rail.
1: Motor 2, I copy. It might not be a bad idea to send one or two more officers at the intersection. There's been a couple cars trying to go against reds across the intersection.
2: Question 1, I'm available if you need me.
1: 10-4.
2: David 41. I'm 97 in the city. Can you put me at Iron Point, Fulton Boulevard, for traffic control?
1: Oh, 10-4.

0: George 2-2, I'll be on intel.
1: I copy.
2: Motor 2, if you can, could you advise fire of the delay, just in case for their ambulances? 10-4.
0: Sure.

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1: I think we have Iron Point, Folsom covered. I got Bluemean, Folsom, and possibly Park Shore. I just want to make sure cars aren't going against reds or backing up and hitting the tracks.
0: Copy. I can check out Folsom and Natoma.
1: Copy. Thank you. Main copies.
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0: 543, been like around with 542. 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
1: 543, I copy. What's your 20?
0: We're at Chevron Medicine Center.
1: I copy.
0: Clear for 228.
1: Hey, from, go ahead.
0: 9, Victor David, Victor 816 on the white camera, break.
1: Go to the next.
0: Mary, Ocean Henry, Nora, Adam, Ocean 1 on the camera.
1: 543, first plate, their current 25 Toyota out of Sacramento, last distinct. Second place, clear current 26 Toyota, Sacramento, left to Kumar.
0: Copy.

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It looks like the light rail is still stuck at the tracks at Park Shore, and Blurvian's arms are still stuck down. 10-4.

0: Yeah, let me in case hold, please.
1: Two 9 8 4. 10 4.
0: I got a signed CP 180. You can go ahead and enter it.
1: 10 4.

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1: I don't know.

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0: I'll be out with one. That'd be Sarsfield.
1: Simple.

0: Looks like they were stripping a bunch of copper wire.
1: Oh.
0: Somebody took off on foot. Yeah, when I rolled up and got into like a tan Corolla.
2: 10-4, David 41, if you can start. In row. Watch me on the arms at Folsom and Clutter up. 10-4.

0: in Motor 2 so far. Looks like just Blue Ravine and Parchor are still down. 10-4.
1: And 10-10, they took off on the Willowmere side of the park.
0: 10-4.
2: M10 from 41, was it an older Toyota or newer?
1: It was an older one, probably early 2000s.

0: Seeing is sending a non-injury TC. The other party is not being cooperative with giving BRP any information. It occurred East Bend and Market. They are pulled over at the Bank of America parking lot. No units available.
1: Five, two, I got.

0: Sam Tech, can you 29-1 by TDL? Will be verbal.
1: Go ahead.
0: F rank 214-1374, Las Duarte.
1: 10-4.
2: Go ahead.
1: Just for info, that mail half from your 166-4 earlier, Lassa Jameson, he's here at HQ. Up at 1600.
2: Copy.

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1: Sam 10, was that for me?
2: Was he at?
0: Affirm, sorry, Sam 10. For loss of Duarte 39 of 95, she's known clear valid.
1: Copy. Yeah.

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1: 323, I'm sorry, can I?
0: You can just copy the PIO call regarding 10851 yesterday.
1: Never.
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0: Be a temporary play, Edward David 78 Tom 58 on Infinity.
1: Just confirming, Edward David 78 Tom
0: 58.
1: That's not coming back. It's a good play.
0: It's 10-4, and the vehicle's unoccupied.
1: Copy, unoccupied. Copy.

0: Okay. For that pothead, the vehicle's gonna be in the Bel Air parking lot on HEB and Waterman?
1: I got it.

0: which when we see it, we should wait.
1: Go ahead.
0: First we'll be in Nevada plate, Nora over Victor, 8194, Blue Mazda.
1: Was the second character a B boy or a four?
0: Four.
1: 10-4, go to the next.
0: Yeah, California plate, 9, Victor, yellow, Lincoln, 422, Tesla.
1: 4.
2: The one on the vehicle?
3: George, I 2, Abram on the vehicle, registration is expired. And real time, can you advise?
4: It's going to be a find your own PC for stop related to multiple Ulta thefts. And real time has just got the green. It's going to be westbound on EGB coming up to Webb.

0: And correction, it's going to be occupied three times. Driver, passenger, and one in the back.
1: I got you.
2: In real time, I'm sending you photographs of the suspects.
0: I copy. I'll send them out to the units.
1: Five, four, two, the two parties, it's going to be a male sitting outside of the Dollar Tree. He started making some vague threats to the female. She's one that has pepper spray.
3: Copy.
4: First will be in about DL 08024841118, last serve is RIN. Actually, California DL, yellow 1663502, last serve DOE. I got these. George 4142 and George 22 on a possible spotting call. It's going to be a welfare check, 5410 McLean Drive. The RP is saying that she did HMS and killed her parents. And she disconnected. And we're not able to call back. It's from a private number, and they called on the non-emergency line. The SAM units, copy.
0: First time the photos were sent to the unit's work phones, and for info, it looks like the driver is wearing the same shirt as seen in the picture sent.
1: I copy.
0: I just got the green continuing westbound on EGB through EGF, number 2 lane.

0: bonjour.
1: Go ahead.
0: Looks like we just got the fresh green already got the green, so it's being revived up.
1: I copy.
2: Henry 059.
1: 10-4. All right, copy and resuming on air.
3: Mother 2 from David 21.
1: What? Copy. Secure over there, you can go 10-8.
3: Bag in the back full of project makeup.
4: Ivy, sir, you can log me in. I'll be in or out.
1: I got
5: you. Ivy 3-4, same traffic.
1: I got
3: you. Ivy 3, we're sufficient at the stop. Car from the Ivy units.
1: Got
3: you.
1: Ready?
2: 8 Zebra Adam Robert 203.
1: Robert.
6: 569.
3: 431, log off.
1: 10-4. One party has chest pain.
3: Hello, Nana, copy.
1: Use number is 2985,
0: 2985. 542 from 543. Do you have anyone else there? Apparently, all the parties left.
7: Just the male half right now. I think the last they heard, the female was still inside with her mom.
0: The worker said everyone's gone.
3: Going inside on 3.
1: I copy.
8: George,
9: are the
8: Eagle units available? Can they fly over, please?
9: Yeah, from Houston Route.
1: Sunday and LJ's for the BMW.
2: Copy.

0: 2015.
1: Go ahead.
0: For that pod hit call, it looks like the two back passengers were inside CVS initially and then got picked up in the van across the street in the Bel Air parking lot. Might be worth to see if they might have stole from there.
1: I copy.
2: Scanner 3, we copy our text update.
3: We have a unit to go check that. If not, I can send somebody over.
1: Sarah, you need to go check that out.
4: George, 3-2.

0: 15.
1: Yeah, go ahead.
0: VFR is overhead for that well check call. I have a plate to attach when you're ready.
1: I copy. Go ahead with the plate.
0: Lincoln 604 Tom Ocean on a Tacoma.
1: Yeah,

0: Sorry, can you confirm the plane is six? I'm sorry, Lincoln 604 Tom Ocean.
1: Confirm. Via subject in the VATR, just

I copy. And that Tacoma is coming back clear, expired as of December of last year. That's confidential plates. And Sam 17, so far, no luck on the phone numbers. The name showing in first two.

0: Sam 17.
1: 17.
0: Or a landline with one of the females that we have a phone number for. She's stating that her husband is at home. And she's advising all is okay.
1: 7 o'clock.
2: We'll still go ahead and make contact.
0: That'll be. Copy. We're coming by.
1: Okay.

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1: 603, I copy.
2: 323, sir.
1: Last 4, 5, 6, 1, 7, 56, 17.

0: 543, can you actually transfer that to my personal?
1: Affirm.
2: Negative. I'm with I'll just see off the side of the road as I got it. I want to check that.
3: Denver. Yeah, 41, can you copy a 28 and let me know who the auto is?
1: Go ahead.
3: 8, John, Edward, Adam, 738, I'm Taylor.
1: Denver. Copy. He comes back on in 2019. Toyota sedan is registered to 227 Willowmere Drive.
3: Copy. Can you see if we have any vehicles under Danielle's name?
1: Affirm.

0: Sam 323.
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0: 543, can you confirm that? Well, looks like that first one was possibly getting into a silver Chevy Blazer, and that was the plate of HR-Lincoln-034.
1: Jarvis,

0: David 41.
1: Go ahead.
0: For Duarte, she is associated in rims to an 07 Toyota Corolla. The 28 is going to be 7 William Union X-Ray 284. Get into the call.
2: Okay.
0: Go ahead.
2: Subjects entered a gray Chevy Blazer. They went onto Birdcage towards Greenback.
0: Copy.

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0: Copy.

0: SAM 323, just information, we're pending a welfare check at Rush Park. RP advised there is a special needs child out there with a male who's aggressively pushing the child around. Unknown if that's a caregiver.
1: Three, two, three, I copy. We'll send the next two to free up.
0: Copy.
2: 543, confirms 211, and the approximate loss is 80 to 100 in merch.
0: Copy, the 211.

0: 5-6-8 for that 211. That vehicle just locked at Elkhorn Boulevard, eastbound at Spring Drive.
1: Copy.
2: Okay.
1: 543, go ahead.
2: It's going to be three males, three VMAs. One's wearing a gray, black do-rag, gold chain, black shirt with a green logo over the left breast pocket, black pants, and maybe gray shoes. Also has facial hair. Second subject's going to be also VMA, frizzy, afro-like hair. Approximately 230 pounds, black shirt over black shorts. Third subject's going to be a VMA, thin dreadlocks with a neck tattoo on the left side of his neck, black shirt, and red pants.
1: Copy.
0: Hi, but you just ran for the one we have detained right now. It's not a match.
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1: 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The vehicle is leaving the park with the door open. It's a red Toyota Corolla, plate 8, Edward Lincoln, Tom 883. We're trying to get a direction of travel.
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0: David 32, one of the vehicles hit a utility pole. Are you clear to take that number?
1: Go ahead.
0: Union David 087241.
1: 10-4, we'll advise MUD.
0: It doesn't appear there's any damage. You just made contact with it.
1: 10-4.
2: Four, 559 from 568. It's going to have a no tint on the windows, red Toyota Corolla, no rims, and then it's going to have damage to the front end.
0: Thank you.
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0: 1-4-5-5-9. Confirming the subject to rent a Toyota or a Jeep.
1: No, red Toyota Corolla, plate of 8 Edward Lincoln Tom 883. They pulled out towards Grand Oaks.

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1: 31 play.
0: Clear Valander Parse.
1: 31, I copy. I'm close for.
0: Temper. Let me see what color it is.

0: Lincoln 278.
1: Do we have any outstanding suspects on this target call still? I have eyes on a BMA and jeans and a black short sleeve t-shirt by Choose Fitness.
0: 543, did all three get in the vehicle, do they know? Copy.
1: 10-9, I missed that.
0: He said standby just went. We're just trying to see. It sounds like all three got into the vehicle, but we're waiting to confirm that.
2: Target cannot confirm if all of them got into the vehicle.
0: I copy.
1: Copy. I don't know if anybody can check the camera in the parking lot, but this guy looks like he's maybe waiting for a ride. He's been pretty active on the cell phone and looking around.
2: 543, we'll head over there. I've got a photo of them.

0: Lincoln 279 from 543. Where was the subject?
1: I'll be right there in front of you, or to your left now, by the front door.
0: Yeah, they're a negative match.
1: Copy that.
2: On a Hyundai.
3: Charge 42 is clear, expired as a 2024 on a 2016 Hyundai out of Tracy. Has a registered suspension and a rip-on file and a pending master out of Tracy.

0: George 11, are you clear info?
1: Yeah.
0: He's got a misdemeanor warrant in KPF for no bail for 496 A. Adam. He also has some unconfirmed warrants. The first one's out of the F. Frank out of Woodland for $10,000 for a failure to appear for crimes versus person. He has another one for $5,000 for larceny, probation violation. These are all unconfirmed. He also has an F. Frank out of Placer County for $200,000 for grand theft. He's also a threat. And they're asking us to contact, I believe, Border Control regarding that. And then he does not have a deal.
1: I copy y'all. Can we confirm those warrants, please?
2: Yeah.
0: Hey, Ron.

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1: 559 Q number is 5589 5589.

0: George 11.
1: What?
0: If they're confirmed, do you want us to abstract?
1: April.
0: I got me.
1: Hey, George 11, can we throw each more info into the call notes, please?
0: April.